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It's 10 past 10. How's your morning looking so far? I hope you're enjoying the music. It's a quirky song celebrating a free-spirited girl. Love grows where my rosemary goes. So if your name is Rosemary, that one was for you. Bonnie Tyler opened the hour, Lost in France. Well, I think they're a little lost in Wales now that she's gone, but she left us her music and that's a legacy worth celebrating. 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

0: That's a groovy little toe tapper, bit of tambourine. The Association from LA and Windy. And they got back together for their 20-year anniversary. And did anyone go to the Forever Ends tour? Split Ends and One Step Ahead. I think I need a whiteboard for all these events so I don't miss out. 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

0: 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It's 27 past 10. Updated rock cover of Buddy Holly's Rave On by none other than John Cougar Mellencamp from 1988. The Bobby Fuller Four before John, I Fought the Law and The Law Won. It's a spoiler alert there. Husband and wife team with some great advice for all the ladies out there. Shop around. Now, talking about shopping around, Byron Quayle has travel expert Cheryl Ryan in the studio.
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2: Good morning. And this week, we're lacing up our walking shoes to discover three of the world's most rewarding multi-day walks, each combining magnificent scenery with history, culture, and a wonderful sense of achievement.
1: You know, we might have to play some Nancy Sinatra too, but where are we going first?
2: Well, first walk is Japan's Kumano Kodo. It's an ancient network of pilgrimage trails that crosses the forested Kii Peninsula, passing sacred shrines, mountain villages and peaceful hot springs. A popular itinerary takes about 4 to 6 days, luggage transfers, and you stay in these little guest houses. Spring and autumn, absolutely beautiful. Second on the list is Spain's Camino de Santiago. Several routes to do there. You don't need to do the entire Camino. Many travellers just complete the final section from Sarria to Santiago in about 6 days.
1: And that third walk, I believe, is a little bit closer to home.
2: Yeah, across the ditch, New Zealand's Milford Track, often described as one of the world's finest walks. It travels through the Fiordland National Park, past glacial valleys, ancient rainforests, waterfalls, mountain scenery. The standard walk is completed in 4 days, 3 nights, and the main Great Walk, it runs seasonal from November to April.
1: Now, do you need to be super fit like these Sydney Marathon athletes from a few weeks ago, or can it be
2: A reasonable level of fitness is important, but guided departures can make the experience much more comfortable. Porters or luggage transfers are available on some walks. And itineraries can include private rooms, quality meals, good wine and additional rest days. Always a little bit of training beforehand, and correctly fitted shoes are an advantage as well.
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0: 14 to 11 on Sunshine FM. Let's let the music make us feel good on your Wednesday, the 9th of September. This year is skating along, isn't it? 80s pop idol David Lee Roth, California Girls. Folk icon Gordon Lightfoot before that, Rainy Day People. And Caboolture lad Keith Urban with his tribute to Nicole, Making Memories of You from 2004. His new album, Yacht Rock, with all the classics covered, is really cool as well. The Voice, Whitney Houston, is on her way now on 104.9 Sunshine FM.
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2: The Coolum Art Collective Spring Exhibition, Horizons, will be held in the Coolum Civic Centre from the 25th to the 27th of September. The exhibition will be open between 9 a.m. and 5 p.m. each day. Inspirational artist Tricia Roost will be the guest judge. 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

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News, weather and sport coming up at 11 o'clock. R&B legend Bill Withers and Ain't No Sunshine from 1971. You know, he had a stutter as a child, so his mum got him singing in the choir and the rest, as they say, is history. America before Bill, Sandman for the 70s double, and Whitney Houston, Step by Step from 1997. James Taylor will take us to the news now with Your Smiling Face on 104.9 Sunshine FM.

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1: Hello, I'm Jefferson Shaw. The opposition believes Labor's enhanced social media laws would give the communications minister power to censor legitimate debate. The central plank of the draft legislation would allow users to opt out of algorithms that drive content on social media feeds. But the coalition argues the bill goes much further, claiming it gives the government the ability to change the rules at a whim. Nationals leader Matt Canavan says he has serious concerns with the bill as it stands.
2: This bill is like putting Anthony Albanese in charge of refereeing a South Sydney Rabbitohs game. He wouldn't be an impartial judge. These people aren't an impartial judge, and we should not allow this type of censorship to emerge in a free and open country.
1: A teenage boy and a toddler are among five children treated in hospital after a horrific fatal crash in Melbourne's West yesterday. A second child died overnight after an eight-seater four-wheel drive rolled while a mother was driving the children home from school. Major collision investigators are piecing together the moments leading to the crash as they work to determine why the car suddenly left the road. Plainclothes police have descended on the Brisbane CFMEU headquarters over allegations of corruption. Several officers were seen going in and out of the Bowen Hills office earlier this morning. It's understood to be a multi-state operation, with Victorian police confirming they're investigating alleged corrupting benefits offences. Search warrants have also been executed down south. Australian researchers have developed a working prototype laying the platform for improved bionic eyes. The team from RMIT has found a tiny chip can help combine sensing, memory, and information processing in the same system, reducing the need to constantly move data. Professor Sameet Walia says it would allow the technology to be more targeted rather than constantly capturing images like a camera.
3: Can be trained to recognize particular features. So if you're looking only for particular features in the environment, it will only capture that particular portion of the data and discard the rest of it, making it faster and more energy efficient.
1: And the Prime Minister is defending a $6 million grant to a golf course in his Sydney electorate. Checking sport, Cowboys forward Reuben Cotter has freed himself to play in Saturday's elimination final against the Sharks. He successfully had his careless high tackle charge downgraded at the NRL judiciary. Matt Dufty has won back the fullback jersey from Jai Gray at the Rabbitohs and will start against the Knights on Friday night. Francis Tiafoe is through to the US Open semifinals after a gripping All-American five-setter. Aston Villa, Real Madrid and Manchester City have all had wins on the opening match day of the Champions League. That's the latest. I'm Jefferson Shaw.
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4: The forecast for the rest of your Wednesday on the Sunshine Coast, partly cloudy and light winds. Maroochydore, Caloundra and Noosa Heads are all 23 degrees. Mullaney's 22 and Nambour 24 degrees.

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Time flies when the music is this good. The Hollies and Jennifer Eccles. That's such a happy song, isn't it? And Helen Reddy before that, Angie Baby. Now, talking about strong women, it's National Women's Health Week, an initiative to encourage women to take care of their health with regular checkups and making yourself a priority. I know a lot of us put our family first, but there's so many resources available, so check it out, Women's Health Week online, for all the events and topics for overall well-being that are available for women. 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

0: 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How good is the playlist this morning? With Alex Lagerwood on lead vocals, Santana and Hold On from 1982. I think Chris Cornell's done a cover of that as well. Mark Williams before that, who's now the frontman for Dragon, Show No Mercy. 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

0: It's 11:33 on your Wednesday morning. A few clouds about, but it's a nice spring temperature, isn't it? Rising from a band called, get this, Vinegar Joe, Robert Palmer, Every Kind of People, and brilliant duo, The Eurythmics, Right By Your Side. You've got to love Annie Lennox. 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

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The news is coming up at midday. 70s singer Vicki Lawrence, Ships in the Night. Canadian singer we adopted years ago, Wendy Matthews and Token Angels from 1990. Well, can you guess the next Beatle coming up now? 104.9 Sunshine FM.

0: I was just thinking about her movie, What's Love Got to Do with It? It's just brilliant. Tina Turner and Steamy Windows from her solo album, Foreign Affair, from 1990. And Jackson Browne performing live with Stay from 1997. From his recent album released only a couple of months ago, The Boys of Dungeon Lane, Paul McCartney, Days We Left Behind. What a gorgeous ballad. You can almost see it in black and white if you close your eyes. A couple of tracks before the news coming up on 104.9 Sunshine FM.
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soul singer Brenton Wood with a song that has not aged at all. Give me a little sign, girl. Well, that's the thing about soul music, isn't it? It just doesn't age. Well, that's a wrap for me. Thanks for your company this morning. Dom Ronaldo will take the reins after the midday news, weather and sport. Enjoy the rest of your Wednesday. Be kind and be safe. I'll leave you with the soft harmonising vocals of talented siblings from the 70s, The Carpenters, For All We Know, 104.9 Sunshine FM.

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1: Hello, I'm Jefferson Shaw. The primary school maths curriculum is likely to be replaced after Australia scored poorly in a global exam of reading and mathematics. Teenagers have fallen 2 years behind the performance of students who sat a similar test 2 decades ago. Smartphones and artificial intelligence is being blamed for accelerating educational decline in many parts of the world. The opposition's Julian Lisa says teachers need to be allowed to instill greater discipline.
2: I want to see our classrooms where, you know, you've got a good, strict teacher teaching the curriculum in an orderly way, but you can't have that unless you start with orderly classrooms.
1: A new opinion poll shows One Nation continues to maintain strong voter support, eclipsing the two major parties. The latest YouGov survey gives One Nation a primary vote of 30%, 4 points ahead of Labor and 12 in front of the Coalition. The poll shows Labor would still win a federal election after preferences, but One Nation would become the official opposition. A toddler is among 5 children treated in hospital after a horrific fatal crash near Melbourne. A second child has now died in hospital after an 8-seater car rolled at Parwin. Police are investigating what led to the crash. Retirees spending their super are injecting over $120 million into the economy, according to a new survey of Australians over 60. Super Member Council commissioned research shows the money is supporting over 485,000 full-time equivalent jobs. Council Chief Executive Misha Schubert says it shows the success of the super system.
3: In the light of this week's One Nation policy to turn super into an ATM, have people withdraw super early, that retiree spending today shows us why super must always be that strong system preserved for retirement.
1: And the number of used cars being sold across the country has risen for the second consecutive month. Sales of 1 to 5 year old vehicles increased 5.4% nationally. Australian Automotive Dealer Association's James Vortman says EVs are becoming more popular.
4: They're up almost 20% in August, but they're coming off a low base and they're still a relatively small proportion of the total sales.
1: Also making news, Fiji Airways is the latest airport to sign up to fly in and out of Western Sydney International Airport. Checking sport, the Knights will continue their remarkable transformation when they take on the Rabbitohs in a knockout final on Friday night. Newcastle is the first team since Parramatta in 2019 to go from wooden spooners to finalists. LIV Golf has officially filed for bankruptcy in the United States. In football, Aston Villa has picked up its first win of the season, beginning its Championship League campaign with a 3-2 win at Club Brugge. Real Madrid and Man City also had wins. That's the latest. I'm Jefferson Shaw.
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5: 4 minutes past midday. Good afternoon. A partly cloudy Wednesday and some light winds, expecting a maximum of 23 degrees today. Now, tomorrow's showers should start to ease and 21 degrees. And we've got showers on Friday and Saturday and 21, and a shower or two on Sunday and 22 degrees.

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This is Sunshine FM with Gautier and someone that I used to know. And Madonna's Borderline kicked off my afternoon. Good afternoon, it's Dom Renato with you at 11 minutes past midday. As usual, it's great to have your company. And as usual, got some great music to keep you company throughout the afternoon. Got some Lady Gaga coming up in just a moment. Also Cold Chisel later, but let's continue with the Spencer Davis Group. Give me some lovin'. 104.9 Sunshine FM. Good afternoon.

0: 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We're the Sunshine Coast radio station. That finished just in time. Just had a bit of a sneezing fit here in the studio. Yeah, it happens. Johnny Mathis and Denise Williams from 1978, sounding so good together. Too much, too little, too late. And the single for Johnny Mathis was somewhat of a comeback song because he hadn't had a top 10 American hit before 1978. I think 1963 was the last time he had one. So to put him back on the world stage, didn't he, with that song? Lady Gaga before that, AA, nothing else I can say. And the Spencer Davis Group kicked off that triple play. 20 minutes past midday, coming up next, a guy who would have been celebrating his birthday today, born on this day, 1941. Sadly, his career was cut short when he was killed in a plane accident. In, 1967, he was only 26 years of age, the American soul singer and songwriter. I'm speaking of Otis Redding. Got one of his big hits coming up next on 104.9 Sunshine FM.
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0: Yeah, that's the great guitar player, singer, songwriter, you name it, Eric Clapton. After midnight on 104.9, this is Sunshine FM, where the Sunshine Coast radio station. Before that, we heard Cole Chisel and Ita and Otis Redding, who would have been celebrating his birthday today, sitting on the dock of the bay back from 1968. He recorded that song just prior to his death. That was in 1967. He also wrote Respect for Aretha Franklin and Sweet Soul Music for Arthur Conley. It's now 28 minutes to one. Good afternoon, Dom Renato. With you shortly, Dionne Warwick, as we check Sunshine Coast weather for the remainder of your Wednesday. A partly cloudy day. 23 degrees is the expected top today.
1: Black and round, black and round, black and round, black and round. 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

0: 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This is Sunshine FM. Stephen Stills had a big hit with that, brought back to life by the Australian band Shantoozies in 1991. Love the one you're with. Before that, Bill Medley, Jennifer Warnes, I've Had the Time of My Life, and Dionne Warwick, beautiful song, I'll Never Love This Way Again. It's a quarter to one, shortly music from Tom Petty. Now, if you're a North Queensland Cowboys fan, there is a poster of the squad inside today's Courier Mail. Wouldn't be a bad idea to purchase it if you're a big fan. Of course, they're in the finals. They take on the Sharks. The last time they were in the finals was a couple of years ago, in 2024. They finished fifth on the ladder. They did defeat the Newcastle Knights in the elimination final, but were knocked out the following week by the Sharks in the semi-final. Let's hope they can get revenge on them this weekend.
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Great harmonies. That's Extreme with More Than Words. Stevie Wonder, what a superstar. Before that, I was made to love her. And Tom Petty, and I won't back down. 4 minutes to one. Dom Renato this afternoon. Got the news, sport and weather not that far away. And to take us to the news, Canadian crooner, jazz singer and actor Michael Bublé, who turns 51 today, born in British Columbia in Canada. His album Call Me Irresponsible was the best-selling album here in Australia in 2007. And in 2011, he released his fifth studio album, Christmas, which became the biggest-selling Christmas album here in Australia. I'm sure we'll be hearing a few of those songs coming up in the coming months. But to take us to the news, here's Michael Bublé with Everything. 104.9, this is Sunshine FM. Good afternoon.

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1: Hello, I'm Lachlan Gray. Police have raided the CFMEU's Brisbane headquarters this morning as part of a cross-border operation involving Victorian detectives. Detectives from Task Force Hawk have executed a number of warrants in Victoria and Queensland today amid allegations that union officials were corrupted. Australian high school students are falling further behind in reading and maths despite outperforming the international average, according to a global study. Results from the latest PISA testing reveal student scores in core subjects have dropped to record lows, with classroom disruption and poor attendance taking a toll. Real Schools CEO Adam Voigt says the approach in the classrooms needs to change.
2: Schools are increasingly becoming places that we're trying to extract performance from kids rather than making schools places where they feel comfortable and they feel like they can take risks in their learning.
1: Australian writer and widow of former Prime Minister Bob Hawke, Blanche Dalpagey, has died at the age of 82. Her family made the announcement saying she asked them to share her final message that our highest calling and greatest achievement is love. The US has expressed concerns over Australia's plan to clamp down even further on tech companies who operate social media platforms. Users would be able to opt out of algorithms that drive social media feeds as part of proposed digital duty of care laws. Companies that fail to comply or remove harmful content from their platforms will face fines of $100 million. Prime Minister Anthony Albanese says the enhanced legislation is designed to keep people safe.
3: This is about putting power back in the hands of Australians, because we know that these big tech giants are having an impact.
1: One Nation is winning over millennials, younger voters and renters as the party maintains its lead in the latest opinion poll. The YouGov survey gives One Nation a primary vote of 30%, 4 points ahead of Labor and 12 in front of the Coalition. Labor would still be able to form government if a federal election were held this week, but One Nation would become the official opposition. Also making news, a teenage boy and a toddler are among five children treated in hospital after a horrific fatal crash at west of Melbourne yesterday. A second child died overnight after an eight-seater four-wheel drive rolled while the mother was driving the children home from school. Investigators say they're piecing together what led to the tragedy. Checking sport, there have been emotional scenes at the US Open where a local up-and-comer has let a semi-final spot slip through his fingers. After taking out the first two sets, Alex Mickelson lost the following three to Francis Tiafoe. The Sharks have named Brandon Tindall to return in Saturday night's elimination final against the Cowboys 2 weeks after dislocating his shoulder. And LIV Golf has filed for bankruptcy in the US. Officials have pledged a LIV 2.0 version of the tour will re-emerge under new investors next season. That's the latest. I'm Lachlan Gray.
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4: 4 minutes past one, a partly cloudy Wednesday with some light winds, 23 degrees expected maximum tomorrow. Showers easing, 21 degrees. Friday and Saturday, 21 and showers. And then Sunday and Monday, shower or two and 23.

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This is Sunshine FM. That's The King, Elvis Presley from 1960. It's Now or Never. Of course, the song was originally an Italian song, or Solo Mio. It was on this day 4 years before that, in 1956, that Elvis Presley appeared on The Ed Sullivan Show for the very first time. It was watched by an estimated 54 million people, which at the time was a third of the American population. His appearance boosted the show's ratings to 82.6% of the total TV audience. So, yes, he did make a difference, didn't he, Elvis? It's 11 past one. Good afternoon, Dom Renato with you on the way. We've got the Waifs, but this is Fisher Z. So Long, 104.9 Sunshine FM.

0: 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We're the Sunshine Coast radio station. There's a song which was about a pet dog that belonged to Beach Boy member Carl Wilson. Believe it or not, that's Henry Gross and Shannon. Before that, we heard The Waifs with Lighthouse and Fisher Zed and So Long at 23 minutes past one. Coming up next, we're going to get into our boots with Nancy Sinatra.
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0: More music, more memories, more often, 104.9 Sunshine FM. That's the Masters Apprentices. What a great Aussie band they were with Jim Keys, who was their lead singer. He would have turned 80 today. Passed away in 2014 at the age of 67. Had a few big hits in the 60s, didn't they? And in 75, he had a solo hit with a song called Boy from the Stars from the album of the same name. That's the Masters Apprentices. Before that, Janet Jackson and Luther Vandross. The best things in life are free. Well, that's what the politicians keep telling us. And Nancy Sinatra kicked off that triple play. These boots are made for walking at 26 minutes to 2. Good afternoon, Dom Renato with you. We'll get down and get with it with Casey and the Sunshine Band coming up in just a moment as we check Sunshine Coast weather. Partly cloudy day and some light winds for the remainder of your Wednesday, a top of 23.
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0: 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Gabrielle and Dreams. The Beatles with Something before that, and kicking off that triple play, KC and the Sunshine Band, and Get Down Tonight. 14 minutes to two. In a moment, we're going to shine a little love with the Electric Light Orchestra. Now, in Sunshine Coast news, local councils are receiving funding for specialist officers to bolster efforts against illegal dumping. The Queensland government is investing a $13.7 million statewide in fighting illegal dumping partnership program, with $270,000 allocated to the Sunshine Coast Council and $295,000 to Noosa Council. The Sunshine Coast Council funding is for illegal dumping officer for 3 years to investigate offenders, and the Noosa Council funding is also for an officer for 3 years to monitor surveillance equipment. Now, if you'd like to find out more on that story, you can check out sunshinecoastnews.com.au.
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This is 104.9 Sunshine FM. That's Aretha Franklin showing a little bit of respect. And if you missed my program at the start, I did mention that Otis Redding would have been celebrating his birthday today. Well, he actually wrote that song for Aretha Franklin, A Bit of Respect. Everly Brothers, When Will I Be Loved? And the Electric Light Orchestra and Shine a Little Love. 5 minutes to two, Dom Renato with you this afternoon. Got the news, sport and weather not that far away. And on the other side of the news, more of your favourite songs. We'll kick off the hour with LRB. Got Shania Twain in there. And to take us to news at two, this is Peter Allen, Bicoastal, 104.9 Sunshine FM.

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1: Hello, I'm Lachlan Gray. Police have raided the CFMEU's Brisbane headquarters this morning as part of a cross-border operation involving Victorian detectives. Detectives from Task Force Hawk have executed a number of warrants in Victoria and Queensland today amid allegations that union officials were corrupted. Three people were arrested during raids in Victoria. Two men have now been charged with matters unrelated to today's investigation and released from custody. A woman remains in custody. The Prime Minister has remembered Blanche d'Albergeais in federal parliament. The 82-year-old acclaimed author and widow to former PM Bob Hawke passed away overnight. She had been battling breast cancer for some time. Anthony Albanese says Miss d'Albergeais was one of a kind.
2: She was so full of joy, and it was always a splendid privilege to be in her company. Our hearts right now are with her family and all who loved this much-loved Australian. May Blanche d'Albergeais rest in peace.
1: There's a push among independent MPs to overhaul the Commonwealth Grants Program amid fresh claims of pork barrelling. New research shows the $560 million scheme has overwhelmingly favoured Labor electorates. The Prime Minister has been forced to defend a $6 million grant to a golf club in his Sydney seat, saying the money was used to fix the sewerage system. A teenage boy and a toddler are among five children treated in hospital after a horrific fatal crash in Parwin yesterday. A second child died overnight after an eight-seater four-wheel drive rolled while a mother was driving the children home from school. Detective Sergeant Tony Gentile says investigators are piecing together what led to the tragedy.
3: Vehicle inexplicably rolled. We don't know why. This is just a really sad set of circumstances. Very sad.
1: One of the so-called ISIS brides accused of owning and mistreating a slave has been refused bail by a Melbourne court for a second time. Federal police allege Zainab Ahmad crossed into Syria with her family in 2015 and made multiple social media posts showing support for the Islamic State terrorist group. The magistrate says Ms. Ahmad would pose an unacceptable risk if released into the community. Briefly, the number of Australians missing in the Nepal flooding disaster has been revised down from 36 to 35. More than 5,000 people remain unaccounted for almost 2 weeks on from the flash floods. And Australian students have recorded their worst ever reading and maths results in a major global study. Checking sport, Cowboys forward Ruben Cotter has freed himself to play in Saturday's elimination final against the Sharks. He successfully had his careless high tackle charge downgraded at the NRL judiciary. Matt Dufty has won back the fullback jersey from Jai Gray for the Rabbitohs and will start against the Knights on Friday night. And Wallabies fly half Tom Liner has been named for his injury return in Saturday's Super Rugby Oz opening weekend. He'll line up for the Reds against the Force before the Brumbies take on the Waratahs. That's the latest. I'm Lachlan Gray.
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4: It is 4 minutes past two. Good afternoon. A partly cloudy Wednesday with light winds. 23 degrees expected maximum. Tomorrow, 21 degrees. Showers easing. On Friday, showers and 21. The same for Saturday and Sunday and Monday, shower or two and 23.

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That song was made popular by Peter Frampton from his Frampton Comes Alive album back in the 70s. That's Big Mountain, Baby, I Love Your Way. And LRB at the top of the hour, and It's a Long Way There. I love the album version of LRB's It's a Long Way There because it's got a long intro with an orchestra. A fantastic sound, great song. 12 minutes past two, Dom Renato with you on this Wednesday afternoon. Here's Shania Twain, and she does impress me. 104.9 Sunshine FM.

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1: 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Ed Sheeran with A Photograph. Simply read, it's only love, and Shania Twain. That don't impress me much. And speaking of photograph, I actually did take a photograph with Shania when she toured back in 1999. I had front row centre watching the concert and then a meet and greet after that. She's only a little thing, so that did impress me. Yes, I've still got that somewhere. Yeah, I'll find it eventually. 23 minutes past two. Coming up next, we'll continue with the Spice Girls. I never met them.
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0: More music, more memories, more often. 104.9, this is Sunshine FM. That was the biggest selling instrumental here in Australia in 1990. It's called Lily Was Here, which was recorded with Dutch saxophonist Candy Dulfer and Dave Stewart, who celebrates his 74th birthday today. Funny enough, born in Sunderland in England. Of course, David and Annie Lennox made up the Eurythmics. Great instrumental. Before that, Dragon, April Sun in Cuba, and the Spice Girls with Mama. 24 minutes to 3, Dom Renato with you this afternoon. Got Ice House coming up shortly. Sunshine Coast weather for the remainder of your Wednesday, partly cloudy. Top of 23 degrees. Tomorrow, showers easing, 21.
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0: 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We're the Sunshine Coast radio station. Leslie Gore from 1963, and You Don't Own Me. Olivia Newton-John, If Not For You, and Ice House and Great Southern Land at 11 minutes to 3. We'll update all the latest news, sport and weather not too far away at 3 o'clock. Now, in Sunshine Coast news, a nice little story this. High school students have helped create a marine habitat, designing ceramic tiles for a Sunshine Coast's newest living seawall. Year 7 students from Burnside State produced the pieces for the barrier on the bank of the Mooloola River, and that's near Penny Lane at Mooloolaba. These specifically designed tiles mimic the complexity of nature's coastal habitats. The textured surfaces create shelter for marine species and encourage seaweed growth and also provide homes for fish and other marine life. What a great story and a great initiative. If you'd like to find out more, check out sunshinecoastnews.com.au.
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More music, more memories, more often. 104.9 Sunshine FM with Bernard Fanning. Wish You Well and Bobby Darin before that, Beyond the Sea. 4 minutes to three. Dom Renato wishing you well. I am out of here. Thanks for your company. Enjoy the rest of your Wednesday. Stand by for Trevor Young coming up after the 3 o'clock news, which is next. Have a good one. Sometimes

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1: Hello, I'm Lachlan Gray. The Brisbane headquarters of the CFMEU has been raided by police, along with properties in Logan and on the Gold Coast. A joint interstate investigation is probing allegations a Victorian labour hire contractor bribed Queensland union officials. Three raids in Victoria have resulted in the arrests of three people, including a company director. Queensland Premier David Crisafulli declined to comment on today's raids, but spoke more broadly about the union.
2: You've all been watching the Commission of Inquiry. You realise the ownership they had on the government. And what that meant is Queensland has paid more for less, and those days are over. And nothing makes me more pleased to be able to say that.
1: There are growing calls to overhaul Commonwealth grants after analysis found Labor electorates have been the big winners. The Prime Minister has been forced to defend a $6 million grant to a golf club in his Sydney-based seat. Crossbench MPs have highlighted the government's hypocrisy after Anthony Albanese hounded the coalition over the so-called sports rort scandal. Independent Helen Haynes says the grant scheme needs to be fixed.
3: This is extremely bad for our democracy. This undermines trust in governments. And this completely confirms that the political establishment are in it for themselves and that in this case, this is about selection by election.
1: Tributes continue to flow for Blanche d'Albergeais as a true one-off following her passing overnight. The 82-year-old was an acclaimed writer and widow of former Labor PM Bob Hawke. Broadcaster Neil Mitchell was one of the last people to interview Miss d'Albergeais and says she was a pleasant person.
4: An absolute character, a delight to deal with, an absolute character. But you know, she was, and she used this term herself, for many years the most hated woman in Australia, because Hazel was the most loved woman in Australia, and Blanche was seen as having destroyed their marriage, which of course she did, and Bob did it all by himself.
1: One Nation's only Victorian MP, Ricky Lee Tyrrell, says Warren Pickering still has her full support and he remains the best person to lead the party. Mr. Pickering has admitted he made mistakes in his 20s, including using ecstasy, methamphetamines, marijuana and drink driving. But he has denied claims by his ex-partner published in The Australian that he smoked ice in front of his children and he is considering legal action. And Australia's used car market has recorded a second consecutive month of growth in August. Used and demonstrator vehicle sales rose by 1.3%. The Automotive Dealer Association's James Vortman says the cost of living is a factor behind the increase. Checking sport, Hugo Savala will shift to the halves for the Roosters in Sunday's qualifying final against the Panthers. The 24-year-old reverts back to his preferred position following the season-ending injury to Sam Walker. At the US Tennis Open, Aryna Sabalenka is a step closer to a hat-trick of titles, moving into the semi-finals, and the LA Rams depart for Melbourne today, ahead of their NFL season opener against the San Fran 49ers at the MCG on Friday. That's the latest. I'm Lachlan Gray.
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5: 21 at Caloundra, 22 at Nambour, and a top of 23 this afternoon. It'll be partly cloudy with light winds and a moderate fire danger. 13 to 21 for tomorrow with showers easing, up to 10 millimetres possible. There's the chance of fog about the hinterland in the early morning and a high chance of showers likely from morning through the afternoon. Friday, looking at 13 to 21, 5 or 6 mils of rain. There's a high chance of showers and southerly winds on the way for Friday.

0: 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And What About Me? Before that one, Simon and Garfunkel and Bridge Over Troubled Water. 20 past three, coming up soon, music from Billy Joel on Sunshine FM.
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0: We didn't start the fire, but we held the box of matches. Billy Joel on Sunshine FM, Marcia Hines before that as well. Music is my life. Coming up soon, we'll hear some John Farnham, and we'll check out the latest in national news as well in around half an hour from now on Sunshine FM.
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If I Had My Way, it's Sherbet. 1976, the year for that one, Sunshine FM and John Farnham, and No Ordinary World. At 17 to 4, the Caloundra Orchid Society is reminding everyone they're holding their annual spring show at the Pelican Waters Shopping Centre. That's coming up tomorrow from 9 o'clock until 4. There'll be lots of plants, there'll be raffles, and plenty of advice on offer as well. So go along and enjoy a variety of beautiful flowers with the Caloundra Orchid Society annual spring show at the Pelican Waters Shopping Centre. It's on tomorrow. That'll be on from 9 o'clock until 4. We continue on with the music with this one. We go back to 1975, the first hit for Bruce Springsteen. 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

0: out of Sweden, there are the Cardigans, Love Fool on Sunshine FM. And before that, Bruce Springsteen's Born to Run out of 1975. We have the news coming up for you soon.
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1: Hello, I'm Lachlan Gray. The opposition says the Prime Minister should face the consequences over a $6 million grant to a golf club in his Sydney electorate. Bridget McKenzie had to resign from her portfolio in the previous coalition government when she failed to declare an honorary membership of a gun club. It's now been revealed Anthony Albanese was an honorary member of the Marrickville Golf Club, which received federal funding to fix its sewerage system. Senator McKenzie says the fact Mr. Albanese didn't declare his membership makes a mockery of the system.
2: I would hate to think that I am the last minister in this Westminster system to actually resign over a perceived conflict of interest and an upholding of the ministerial code of conduct.
1: Queensland CFMEU officials are being investigated on allegations of accepting bribes for the benefit of a Victorian-based labour hire company. A multi-state police operation this morning saw search warrants executed in Brisbane and Melbourne, including at the union's headquarters in Bowen Hills and at two residences at Barscrub and Pimpama. Three people were arrested in Victoria. Queensland's health minister has defended the LNP's decision to scrap publicly funded pill testing. It comes following the announcement that pill testing would be made permanent in New South Wales after a trial at music festivals was linked to a decrease in drug-related hospitalisations. Tim Nicholls says his government has data that rejects those findings, and supporting pill testing simply sends the wrong message.
3: We're not persuaded that publicly funded drug checking is in any way a way that we can minimise harm, and we believe it dilutes the message, and that message is that there is no safe way to take these illegal drugs.
1: Australians are being urged to get disaster ready ahead of a dangerous spring and summer forecast. Forecasters predict hot weather and low rainfall will trigger heat waves and early season bushfires. Emergency management official Pat Hetherington says households need to act now.
4: Prepare an emergency kit with essential supplies, medications, important documents, chargers, and a battery-powered radio if you have one. Check that your insurance arrangements are up to date and suited to your local conditions. Prepare your property for the hazards that are most likely to occur in your area, and check on neighbours and family and friends who may need extra support.
1: And the Regional Australia Institute says with a bit of planning, Country Australia could account for up to 40% of the national population by 2050. It says the population will grow by 6.2 million people within that time, with Melbourne home to more than 9 million people and Sydney 8.5. Checking sport, Sharks playmaker Braden Trindle insists he won't be hiding in his comeback from a shoulder injury this weekend. The crafty 5'8 makes his return against the Cowboys in Saturday night's elimination final. Meanwhile, the NRLW is set for a radical change this weekend. The Sharks and Dragons women set to play with smaller-sized footballs in their final round dead rubber. And Cricket New South Wales says Cricket Australia's decision to push on with selling Big Bash franchises is disappointing and could affect grassroots development. That's the very latest. I'm Lachlan Gray.
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5: 22 degrees right now in Mooloolaba. There's a strong wind warning in place for Sunshine Coast waters. A top of 23 today. It'll be partly cloudy for the remainder of the afternoon and this evening. And there's a moderate fire danger. 13 overnight, 21 for Thursday. Showers easing tomorrow, maybe up to 10 millimetres of rain. There's a chance of fog about the hinterland in the early morning. And there's a high chance of showers most likely from morning and through the afternoon. On Friday, 13 to 21, 5 or 6 millimetres of rain. And there's a high chance of showers. Southerly winds reaching up to 20 kilometres an hour.

Better Days. It's Pete Murray on Sunshine FM, and we heard Petula Clark to kick off the music for the hour with Downtown. 4:10. We wind the clock back to 1990 with this one, and it's the number one for Skyhooks. 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

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That's Fire, and we heard Slice of Heaven too from Dave Dobbin with his band Herbs. It's 4:26.

0: On Sunshine FM, the Kinks and a well-respected man. How did that song come about? Well, Kinks frontman Ray Davies wrote the song after the group's 1965 American tour that didn't go very well, with a lot of infighting, fatigue and, of course, conflict with the musicians' union over in the US that prevented them from performing in the country for another 3 or 4 years. But Ray Davies recovered from the tour with a holiday at the English resort town of Torquay. And there was a wealthy hotel guest who recognised him and asked him to play a round of golf. And far from being flattered, with the invitation, he took great offence and said, "I'm not going to play golf with you," but he threw in a word there that we can't broadcast. And he said, "I'm not going to be your caddy so you can say you played golf with a pop singer." And that was the end result. A well-respected man. It's 4:30 at Sunshine FM.
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0: 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It's 20 to 5. 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

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And Diana Ross, ain't no mountain high enough. We're getting reports of there being a car stopped on the shoulder road of the road, the northbound Caloundra Road off-ramp near Steve Irwin Way. So if you're in that area, drive with care.

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1: Hello, I'm Lachlan Gray. The Prime Minister has dismissed suggestions he did anything wrong after failing to declare an honorary membership to his local golf club. The Marrickville Golf Club in Anthony Albanese's Sydney electorate gave him the social membership in 2012. Since then, the club has received $6 million in government grants to fix its sewerage system. The Prime Minister has told Parliament there is nothing untoward.
2: If anyone wants to join what is affectionately known as Royal Marrickville, what they need for 2 years' membership is $5. We'll get them 2 years' membership. For 2 years!
1: Liberal MP Andrew Hastie has escalated his war of words with One Nation. Mr Hastie has labelled One Nation leader Pauline Hanson and her high-profile recruit Barnaby Joyce lying cowards. The former elite soldier is urging the pair to take down a cartoon from the party's website claiming he's a traitor. Mr Hastie says Senator Hanson and Mr Joyce must address the situation.
3: Pauline Hanson and Barnaby Joyce are lying cowards. And I'll say it again, so there's no ambiguity, they are lying cowards. But when you start calling me a traitor to my own country, then we have a big, big problem.
1: Emergency agencies are urging Australians to prepare ahead of a high-risk spring and summer forecast. The Weather Bureau warns warm, dry conditions will heighten the risk of heatwaves, severe thunderstorms and early-season bushfires. Emergency Management Minister Christy McBain says early planning makes all the difference.
4: We cannot stop bushfires, floods, cyclones or severe storms from occurring, but we can be better prepared. By taking action now, we can save lives.
1: Calls are growing for governments to address violence in hospitals. Queensland police allege a 73-year-old woman sustained serious facial injuries after being punched by a 43-year-old male patient. Nurses and Midwives Union Secretary Sarah Beaman says prevention is the priority.
5: Yeah, it's a huge problem. And, you know, 10 years ago, nurses and midwives were telling us about this and we were advocating and lobbying there. No longer an emerging issue, it's an emergency. And that's the thing, is it's all good and well to have security, but that means you're looking at it after the fact. And there needs to be that de-escalation.
1: And tributes continue to flow for beloved Australian writer and the widow of former Prime Minister Bob Hawke, Blanche Dalbajer, who died at the age of 82 following a battle with breast cancer. Her family confirming her passing, saying she asked them to share her final message that our highest calling and greatest achievement is love. Checking sport, Hugo Savala is out to prove he's more than just a fill-in when the Roosters tackle the Panthers in their NRL qualifying final. After playing in the centres all season, Savala will take over in the halves from the injured Sam Walker. Cricket Australia's move to privatise the Big Bash with the sale of the Melbourne Renegades continues to divide the sport. In a statement, Cricket New South Wales said it's disappointed by the decision, which could affect grassroots development. And Aryna Sabalenka is a step closer to a hat-trick of US Open titles after winning through to the semi-finals. That's the latest. I'm Lachlan Gray.
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6: Right now it's 20 in Kurrumundi. There's a strong wind warning for Sunshine Coast waters for tonight and tomorrow. It'll be clear tonight, getting down to 13, 21 for tomorrow, and showers easing, maybe up to 10 mils of rain. The chance of fog about the hinterland tomorrow morning, the moderate fire danger. Friday, 13 to 21, a bit more showery, and a bit more showery weather, that is, 6 millimetres or so, and the high chance of showers, southerly winds as well. And for the weekend at this stage, looking at more rain, maybe up to about 15 millimetres.

on 104.9 Sunshine FM, Human Nature, When You Say You Love Me, and the Who before that, and Who Are You? It's 14 past five. Who am I? Well, I'm Trevor Young, and I'm with you until 7 o'clock. Then we have Noddy with the 70s at 7.

0: Russell Morris, Mr. America on Sunshine FM. In recent times, he's teamed up with John Williamson and Glenn Shorrock to record a single for Brian Cadd, which is called Believe. It was a song that Brian was working on prior to his medical emergency, and they finished off the song for him. It's available now on all the streaming platforms called Believe, and it's by Brian Cadd and friends. They include Russell Morris, Glenn Shorrock, and John Williamson. Coming up soon, some Cher on Sunshine FM.
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More music, more memories, more often. 104.9 Sunshine FM and The Police. Walking on the Moon before that, Share and Believe. 28 past five's the time. Queensland Traffic's reporting that there's a stationary vehicle on Kawana Way at Batinia, just east of the Sunshine Motorway interchange. There's no blockage, but it's eastbound towards Kawana. No delays are expected. We just need to drive with caution in that area. At 29 past five, some Bob Dylan. 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

0: That one was the top five hit in both Australia and the UK. Jason Donovan with Kylie Minogue. And of course, they were going out together back then. Especially for you, Bob Dylan before that, and Like a Rolling Stone on Sunshine FM.
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0: We've got to get out of this place. The animals on Sunshine FM. And Taylor Dane, and I'll be your shelter. It's 12 to 6. The latest national news is coming up soon. Just a reminder, the Mulaney Refugee Advocacy Group's hosting a trivia night. It'll be coming up on Friday at the Mulaney Community Centre, 5:30 for a 6:15 start. And there'll be great prizes on offer too. So bring your own table picnic and gold coins for games. Tables of $20 per person. And to book, you can phone Anne on 0407 138 182. 0407 138 182. And that's happening on Friday night. Coming up soon, Earth, Wind and Fire on Sunshine FM.
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1: Hello, I'm Lachlan Gray. The Albanese government has brushed aside concerns from the US about Australia's growing tech regulation. The latest measure would allow social media users to opt out of algorithms that drive content to an individual's feed. Tech companies who breach the rules would face $100 million fines, but America is warning against the proposed rules. Communications Minister Annika Wells has told News 24 Australia acts in its own national interest.
2: I haven't been approached by the US Consul General on this topic in my time as Minister for Communications.
1: The Prime Minister is defending a $6 million grant to a golf course in his Sydney electorate. The money was allocated to the Marrickville Golf Club as part of the $560 million Commonwealth Grants Program. Anthony Albanese says he hasn't visited the clubhouse in years, but is glad they got money to fix sewage problems. One Nation MP Barnaby Joyce is urging party supporters to temper their language amid a growing war of words with a Liberal MP. Andrew Hastie argues One Nation needs to remove a cartoon from its social media sites, labelling him a traitor. The former elite soldier believes he's being targeted after giving evidence in a defamation case brought about by Ben Robert Smith. Mr. Joyce rejects Mr. Hastie's claim, but says he should not be threatened in any way.
3: I dearly hope that nobody is threatening Andrew or his family, and certainly not premising on anything to do with One Nation, because it's got nothing to do with One Nation.
4: But do members of your party need to temper the rhetoric on this specific?
3: I'm saying to you now, nobody should be threatening any politician.
1: New research has found super retirement spending is supporting almost 500,000 jobs. The survey commissioned by the Super Member Council has found their spending adds $121 billion to the economy a year. Council Chief Executive Misha Schubert says their higher spending strengthens the broader economy.
5: Retirees go and spend that money buying a cup of coffee in their local businesses, travelling around the country as caravanners. All of those things wash money into supermarkets and food producers, transport providers, trades and construction businesses.
1: And a P-plate licence holder has been fined more than $1,000 after police allegedly caught him driving with his knees while buttering a bagel. Officers pulled over the 29-year-old in Toowoomba earlier this week. The vehicle was also found to be unregistered. He lost 3 demerit points, with police warning drivers to keep their hands and focus on the road. Checking sport, Daily Cherry Evans denies the Roosters are in a slump despite 3 straight losses heading into the NRL finals. The Chooks crashed from first to fourth in the space of a month, but the veteran halfback says it's now a new competition ahead of Sunday's qualifying final clash with the Panthers. Socceroos star Christian Volpato's future is unknown after New South Wales police confirmed he's tested positive to cocaine. And Ben Shelton has stunned Carlos Alcaraz in a 5-set quarterfinal thriller at the US Open. That's the latest. I'm Lachlan Gray.
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6: There's a strong wind warning in place for Sunshine Coast waters. We'll have a clear night tonight, down to 13 degrees. At a top of 21 for Thursday, showers will be easing. There'll be 9 or 10 millimetres of rain. Also, the chance of fog about the hinterland in the early morning. For Friday, 13 to 21, a bit more rain, about 5 or 6 millimetres, with southerly winds up to 15 to 20 kilometres an hour. And across the coming weekend, a bit more rain about on both Saturday and on Sunday.

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A track now from 1975, one of the big hits of that year, Frankie Valli, My Eyes Adored You, on Sunshine FM.

0: There's a band that scored 7 consecutive top 10 hits in America. 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

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And them, Here Comes the Night from 1964, the Divinyls 2 and Pleasure and Pain. 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
2: If you hate me after a while,

Well, I don't know about you, but I quite like that song. Poco, Rose of Cimarron from 1976. And kicking off the 70s at 7 with Noddy on this Wednesday evening, Scottish band The Bay City Rollers, Bye Bye Baby. 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

0: From 1970, Glen Campbell, Both Sides Now. And before that, also from 1970, The New Seekers, What Have They Done to My Song, Ma? After this break, we have Boney M, 104.9 Sunshine FM.
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0: Baby, Let's Pretend from the Raspberries, 1973. Before that, another song from 73. Did you get your toes tapping and your hands clapping? Natbush City Limits from Ike and Tina Turner. And kicking off that triple play, the number one song from Boney M, The Rivers of Babylon. 104.9, Sunshine FM. If you like Barry Manilow, he's up very shortly.
1: This is...

0: Oh, wow. How good was that for your Wednesday evening? The legend David Bowie from 1971, Life on Mars. Before that, Wild Cherry played that funky music. Jody Miller, He's So Fine, and Barry Manilow kicked off that four in a row. I Write the Songs. 104.9, Sunshine FM. Up very shortly, a beautiful song from Bette Midler from a movie, Sunshine FM.
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Chic with Dance, Dance, Dance. Thank you very much for listening to the 77 on this Wednesday evening. Hopefully you can join me tomorrow night for some more great 70s music. I'm going to leave you with songs from The Pretenders and Barry Blue. Till next time, this is Noddy. Thanks for listening.

Good evening. Lou Phillips with you tonight, rolling out some great tracks for you to sing along to. Country music husband and wife duo from the bush, Brooke McClymont and Adam Eckersley. What are you waiting for from 2023? Well, that's a good question, isn't it? And from his 80s album, Gossip, Paul Kelly and the Coloured Girls, Before Too Long. The debut single from the Beatles opened the show, Love Me Do. What a great start to our midweek session. 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

0: American country singer and sister to Loretta Lynn, Crystal Gayle. 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Old 55 before Crystal, looking for an echo for the 70s double, a Liverpool band, China Crisis, Arizona Sky. 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

0: Adopted Aussie Amil, who was in the Silver Brumby movie with Russell Crowe when she was just 12. And if you love horses, check it out. It's brilliant. Love Song from 2003. Darryl Braithwaite before that. How Can I Be Sure? Well, you can't really, can you? And Loudon Wainwright III, apparently related to Lord Snowden. Dead skunk in the middle of the road. Now, that's just gross. Let's get rid of that image and smell with an excess coming up on 104.9 Sunshine FM.
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0: Idol, Ronnie Burns and Smiley from 1969. That's a big finale, isn't it? And 5-octave vocal range. I don't even know what that is, but I think I can only get to -1 vocal range. Minnie Riperton, Lovin' You. I bet she's got a great wolf whistle as well. NXS, before that, Burn For You for the triple play from the album The Swing, 1984. More music on the way, so don't go anywhere. 104.9 Sunshine FM.
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She's got a unique sound, hasn't she? Started young in the UK, folk singer Tanita Tikarama, Twist in My Sobriety. It's a very introspective lyrics. Country outlaw Willie Nelson, still playing his guitar at 93. Legend. Blue Eyes Crying in the Rain from 1975. But I can't remember the name of the next guy. It's right on the tip of my tongue. 104.9 Sunshine FM.

weren't the 80s interesting? Pat Wilson and Bop Girl. She's a Bop Girl. Dion before that, The Wanderer from 1961. Well, I think they call themselves something else these days. And Amy with some good advice she just couldn't take. Coming up now on 104.9 Sunshine FM.

0: tear when she was a little nipper. The sensational vocals of Christina Aguilera and Beautiful from 2002. 80s band Mondo Rock before that with Chemistry. Well, I think it's essential. And one-man band Vladimir Andreasik, a.k.a. Five for Fighting, Superman from 2001. Amy Winehouse, Rehab from 2006, kicked off the four in a row. 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

0: That's a groovy little number, isn't it? It's been covered by just about every man and his dog. Paul Davis and his 70s version, A Little Bit of Soap. Well, not many people use soap anymore. Do you remember the giant blocks of sunlight? Wow. Well, it's a trip down memory lane for me tonight. John Denver looking for space for the 70s double. The Big O, Breaking Up is Breaking My Heart from 1966. And The Only Cat I Like, coming up soon on 104.9 Sunshine FM.
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0: From Aussie rules to music, you chose well, my friend. Australian singer Vance Joy and Riptide from 2013. Linda Ronstadt with her stellar cover of Roy Orbison's Blue Bayou from 1977. And Cat Stevens, he can't keep it in. Well, that's good advice from Cat. You've got to let it out. 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

0: Well, she was a good speller, that's for sure. 50s superstar Connie Francis and Vacation. Crowded House before Connie, Something So Strong. An Aussie duo with one of my favourite songs. It should be sung at schools every morning. Affirmation from 1999. Macy Gray and Jean Pitney are on their way. Thanks so much for your company tonight. I had so much fun. Take it easy and try a little kindness. 104.9 Sunshine FM.
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I just played you Solid Gold by Delta Goodrum. That was from her 2021 album, Bridge Over Troubled Dreams. What about her performance in Eurovision? Going to feature some music tonight from Marvin Gaye. I've got Cliff Richard, also John Butler, some Joe Cocker, and I'll also slip in some Keith Urban later in this hour. But right now, I'm going to kick off four in a row with ABBA. This is Summer Night City.

about people and places as we'd like them to be. But you know what truth is? It's that little baby you're holding, and it's that man you fought with this morning, the same one you're going to make love with tonight.

0: Split Ends and My Mistake. That was the band's first commercial success in Australia, and that was from 1977. It peaked at number 15 and number 21 in the New Zealand charts. Before that, Charlene with I've Never Been to Me. You also heard the Doobie Brothers with It Keeps You Running, and at the top of those four tracks was ABBA. And coming up soon, I've got some Marvin Gaye on the Sunshine Coast. 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

0: Country Radio with the Gypsy Queen. Before that, Cliff Richard and The Minute You're Gone. And at the top of those tracks was Marvin Gaye with What's Going On. Coming up soon, we're going to move to Lionel Richie. I'm also going to throw in some Dido for you with their track White Flag. 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

0: And you just heard John Butler from his 2025 album Prism. That was Trippin' On You. Before that, Dido with White Flag. And at the top of those tracks was Lionel Richie and Do It To Me. And coming up shortly, I've got some Joe Cocker for you. A classic track, You Are So Beautiful, on 104.9 Sunshine FM.
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0: 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I'm Simon Taylor, and thanks for listening in to The Late Show this evening. I'm enjoying your company. I just played you Keith Urban with Only You Can Love Me This Way, and Joe Cocker, with You Are So Beautiful. Up next, I've got a track that was number one in both the US and the UK in 1964. It's Man for a Man.
1: There she was,

Tina Arena with Chains. That was a massive international hit for her in 1994. Before that, you heard Ganga Jang with Trust. During this part of the show, I'm going to feature music from Neil Young. I've got some Tracy Chapman, Christine Arnoux, Dire Straits, and also Ian Moss. But right now, I'm going to kick off four in a row with Missy Higgins on 104.9 Sunshine FM.

0: Gentle as Anything with Let's Go to Paradise, a track written by Greedy Smith, who sadly passed away in 2019. Before that, Gloria Estefan with Anything For You. You also heard The Spin Doctors with Two Princes. And at the top of those four tracks was Missy Higgins with The Special Two. And coming up shortly, I'm going to play you some Elvis Costello. This is the Sunshine Coast radio station, 104.9 Sunshine FM.
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0: 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I just played you Rick Price with Walk Away Renee. Before that, Andrew Gold and Never Let Her Slip Away. Out of the top was one of my favourite Elvis Costello tracks, Allison. And coming up soon, I'm going to play some Neil Young for you. The track I'm going to feature is Heart of Gold.
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0: Christine O'Neill with My Island Home, a track that probably doesn't get much more Australian than that, and that featured at the closing ceremony of the Sydney Olympics in 2000. Before that, you heard Tracy Chapman with Baby Can I Hold You. And up shortly, I've got some Frank Sinatra for you on the Sunshine Coast. 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

Ian Moss from 1989. And if you're a Cold Chisel fan, you'll just know him as Mossy. And that track was called Such a Beautiful Thing. Before that, I played you Alicia Keys with Empire State of the Mind. Out of the top was Frank Sinatra with Strangers in the Night. I'm Simon Taylor, and thanks for listening into the Late Show this evening. I've really enjoyed your company. To round the show out tonight on 104.9 Sunshine FM, I've got a classic track. This is Dire Straits and Sultans of Swing.

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1: Do you enjoy live music? 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Dance to some oldies but goodies with music provided by Sounds Familiar. 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
1: The next production of the Mullaney Players, I Am Destiny, is an original, full-length theatrical work written by local writer-composer Darren Heskis. 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
1: The Sunshine Coast Concert Band presents their next show, Around the World. 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The concert will be held at the Kiwanis Community Centre, Nanyima Street, Badina, on the 19th of September from 2 to 4:30pm. Tickets are $25 for adults, $10 for teens and free for children under 12. 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
1: 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Since we've been on air, so many more people have now heard about Flaxton Gardens.
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1: Sea Shepherd's Ocean Defence Tour will hit the coast for the first time at 6pm on Friday the 25th of September at the Sunshine Beach Surf Club. The event will feature two guest speakers and a brand new film, The Last Octopus. There will be live music from the local folk duo, Banksia, a welcome drink and canapes, plus a huge fundraising raffle, silent auction and giveaways.
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1: Arts National Sunshine Coast presents The World of Pearls on Sunday, the 20th of September, between 3 and 4pm at the University of Sunshine Coast, Lecture Theatre K1. 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
1: The Beerburrum Country Market and Car Boot Sale is on Saturday the 19th of September from 8 a.m. to midday at the School of Arts, 7 Anzac Avenue. 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
1: And a very good morning to you. Been a bit showery this morning, hasn't it? Hey, a whole lot of showers still falling at the moment too. Expecting more of that, up to around about 10 mils of rain. Hopefully we've had more than half of that so far. Did rain overnight. More showers expected for tomorrow and right across the weekend, although easing by Sunday afternoon. Yep, right at the end of the weekend, just in time. 21 degrees out top today, so a little bit on the cooler side. Right now at 1 minute past five, it's sitting on 15 degrees.

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There's something to soothe you through the morning there, the Love Unlimited Orchestra with Love theme there, and kicking off the hour with Hans Poulsen, Boom Shalalalo. Good morning, it's Jason McClaney. 5:08 for your Thursday, a little bit showery this morning. Hopefully that'll clear to give us a reasonably fine, partly cloudy sort of a day. Some good songs to come this hour, good variety too, the likes of John English, Rick Astley. Going to play some Dragon, The Searchers, Ice House, and throw in the legendary Etta James as well. Continuing now with Troy Cassidaly's fine, talented young daughter. This is Jem Cassidaly with her song Clichés here at Sunshine FM. Morning.

0: More music, more memories, more often. 104.9 Sunshine FM with Tommy James and the Shondells there. And Money Money, later made famous by Billy Idol in the late 80s by memory there. 13 after 5, hits on the way shortly from John English. Throw in a bit of Rick Astley as well. If you're heading out and about the roads this morning, a little bit wet, so do drive with care. No accidents or breakdowns, thankfully, so far. All major roads on the Sunshine Coast flowing quite nicely without delay. All clear to Gympie on the Bruce Highway. Nice smooth run if you're heading on down to Brisbane as well.
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0: More music, more memories, more often. 104.9 Sunshine FM with the executive. Sit down, I think I love you. Rick Astley's Cry for Help before that. And John English, Some People Have All the Fun. They sure do. At 25 past five with Jason McLean this morning. Hits on the way surely from Drag. And also throw in a bit of Hunters and Collectors. A song they released twice. I'll play one of those versions. Weather-wise for the Sunshine Coast today, some more showery activity, in fact, up to around about 10 mils of rain expected. A little bit more showery activity tomorrow too, and also Saturday, clearing and easing by Sunday afternoon. Yeah, that'd be right. Top today of 21 degrees right now, still sitting on 15.
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Hunters and Collectors there, Throw Your Arms Around Me. They released that 1985 and then again about 5 years later, but a slightly slower version you might remember there. Dragons, Get That Jive. Before that, 28-6 now. Hits on the way shortly, going to play some Ice House. Also Petula Clark on the way and the legendary Etta James as well. So we continue with this from The Searchers. Don't Throw Your Love Away. Morning, this is 104.9 Sunshine FM.

0: More music, more memories, more often. 104.9 Sunshine FM with Ice House there and Miss Divine. 22 to 6, hits on the way, surely Petula Clark and also the legendary Etta James. Looking good on Sunshine Coast Roads so far this morning. No accidents or breakdowns. It is a little bit wet, so just be careful on all there. But all the major roads looking quite good. So to the Bruce Highway for heading up through to Gympie. Heading on down to Brisbane, yep, getting those usual delays now. Building through North Lakes and Mango Hill. Only about a few minutes delay. Sure to build later on, though.
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More music, more memories, more often 104.9 Sunshine FM, Etta James there. I just want to make love to you and Petula Clark. Who am I before that? 16 to 6, Jason McLean, that's who I am. Letting you know about the Witter Recreation Club. They're celebrating a remarkable century of community sport and friendship this Saturday, 12th of September. They're having a free family fun day followed by an adults-only evening of live music and entertainment. Now, the free family fun day will run from 10 a.m. up until 3 p.m. Everyone's welcome for this one. Activities include roving entertainment, bubble performers, also some face painting. The kids will love that sort of stuff. Animal nursery, they love that too. Pony rides, oh, food, refreshments, displays, live music from midday, and a guided cemetery tour at 1:30 p.m. offers a glimpse into Witter's local history. Okay, so that is a big family fun day event happening this Saturday, getting underway from 10 to 3. It is the Witter Family Fun Day, celebrating 100 years as a community club there. What a fantastic achievement, I've got to say. Got the Kinks, also one hit wonder from the 90s on the way, and some Dire Straits too. Right now, let's continue with this, Jim Croce. This is Operator here at Sunshine FM. Good morning.

sexy thing. On the Sunshine Coast radio station, 104.9 Sunshine FM, 90s one hit wonder there. Group called T-Shirt, rather unusual name, did a cover of that hot chocolate classic there, You Sexy Thing. And the Kinks before that, You Really Got Me. The thing that really got me about those guys, the Davies Brothers, is how they just didn't get on. I believe there was even a fight on the stage between them one night and one of them walked off. But they managed to work together. Bit of brotherly love, a bit like the Gallagher brothers from Oasis, I guess you could say. But boy, they had a great string of hits, the Kinks. It's 4 to 6, got your latest news, sport and weather coming up very shortly from the Brothers in Arms album. This was huge and really lifted Dire Straits to another level, I thought, in the mid-80s. One of the 5 or 6 hits you'll find on that album is this, So Far Away, here at 104.9 Sunshine.

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1: Good morning, I'm Toby Goff. Global oil prices have surged again after strikes on tankers in the Gulf and an attack on an oil facility in Saudi Arabia. The US says it struck five Iranian tankers in response to Iran targeting a warship before Tehran announced retaliation against eight tankers and an American base in Jordan. Houthi rebels have also launched drone and missile attacks on several Saudi oil sites. One Nation leader Pauline Hanson says Liberal MP Andrew Hastie is making a mountain out of a molehill over a cartoon on her website. The former elite soldier is demanding Senator Hanson remove the cartoon, which labels him a traitor. Mr. Hastie believes he's being targeted because he was subpoenaed to give evidence in the Ben Robert Smith defamation case. Senator Hanson has told News 24 that's not the case, arguing the cartoon is satire and she doesn't believe Mr. Hastie is a traitor.
2: I have the highest regard for people in the Defence Force and who fought for and are prepared to put their lives on the line for this country. And I respect him for his services that he's done for Australia. But I have not called him a traitor.
1: A safety researcher at artificial intelligence company Anthropic says he believes there's a 10% chance AI could kill all humans within a decade. In a post on social media, Evan Hubinger says the risk from the current models is low, but the technology may improve upon itself until it poses an existential risk to humanity. Thousands of transport workers will walk off the job today in the largest coordinated campaign in the history of the Transport Workers Union. Workers who move goods for brands including Audi, BHP and Coca-Cola will strike for 24 hours in a push for improved pay and conditions. TWU Secretary Michael Caine argues striking is always the last option.
3: They have to send a really clear signal to the companies that engage them and to the community that this is a critical industry and they are being squeezed. What these workers want is fair pay, but more importantly than that, they want job security and assurance that they will have a job tomorrow.
1: Also making news, dozens of foreign royals and international leaders have attended the funeral of Norway's late King Harald V, and Apple has unveiled its latest generation of iPhones, including a foldable version. Checking sport, the Sharks are backing their fans to make the trek to Allianz Stadium for their home final against the Cowboys. They say they're confident there'll be plenty of black, white and blue in the grandstands on Saturday night. At the US Tennis Open, Carlos Alcaraz went down to local Hope Lake Shelton in a record-breaking five-set epic. And in cricket, Pakistan's woes continue. They lost seven wickets in a single session to be 7 for 100 at lunch on the opening day of their third test against England. I'm Toby Goff. More headlines soon.
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4: Been a fair bit of rain overnight. Expecting more showers this morning, up to around about 10 mils of rain all up. Hopefully we've had more than half of that so far, but still very grey in the skies at the moment. More showers for tomorrow, up to 7 mils of rain there. On Saturday, more rain indeed. Again, up to 10 mils. Clearing by Sunday afternoon, so just in time for the weekend to finish. Still a bit cool, hey? It's like we went warm last week and back to winter this week. Top of 21 degrees today. Currently at 6:04. We've moved up to 16.
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4: No accidents or breakdowns reported so far this morning, so good news there. All major roads on the Sunshine Coast flowing quite nicely without delay. All cleared towards Gympie, the Bruce Highway. And if you're heading on down to Brisbane, getting about a 5-minute delay southbound North Lakes from Mango Hill. Usual there for the Bruce Highway.

More music, more memories, more often. 104.9 Sunshine FM with Kim Weston there. Take me in your arms, rock me a little while. The old Doobie thing there, Doobie Brothers. And Sister Sledge, we are family. Before that, 10 past 6 with Jason McLean here for your Thursday morning. Great songs to come this hour. The likes of Alison Moyet, Neil Diamond, some early Michael Jackson, basically when he was a kid. Lynyrd Skynyrd coming up. Also some Elton John. And throwing Wham as well. Some Talking Heads too. One of their biggest hits right after this from Queen here at Sunshine FM. Morning.

0: 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Freddie Mercury sadly passed away that year. What an incredible talent he was indeed. 18 after 6, hits on the way from Alison Moyet, also some Neil Diamond. And today is Are You OK Day. It's a wonderful national day of action dedicated to suicide prevention and meaningful connection. The organisation does remind us that, you know, conversations can change lives, and that the best day to ask somebody if they're okay is not just today, but any day of the year, okay? This is just basically an awareness day. Now, they advise if you do see somebody with a bit of distress, just trust your instincts, start a conversation, hear them out with an open mind and without judgment, help them figure out steps they can take or support that they might need, you know, to sort out their problems. And then, you know, just follow up with them over the next few weeks just to show your ongoing care and support. It is Are You OK Day, a special day today, but, of course, just ask anyone, are you OK, any day of the week, because very important that.
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0: More music, more memories, more often. 104.9 Sunshine FM, one of Neil Diamond's best, you could say. Forever in Blue Jeans, Alison Moyet before that, Love Resurrection at 28 past 6. Hits on the way very shortly. Got Gallagher and Lyle. Also a bit of early Michael Jackson. Throw in that one hit wonder, Lynyrd Skynyrd as well.
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0: A little bit wet on the roads this morning, so do take care. Thankfully, no accidents or breakdowns at this stage. Calant Road just building up slowly around Little Mountain. Slight delays through Mountain Creek for the Sunshine Motorway. All other major roads on the sunny coast looking quite okay at this stage. Bruce Highway to Gympie, all nice and clear. And if you're heading on down to Brisbane on the Bruce Highway, getting those usual delays north lakes through to the Gateway Motorway, add another 7-8 minutes on top of your journey if you're going on down there.
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6: It's showtime at Caloundra RSL. 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

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Bit of early Michael Jackson there. Have some local news and headlines up shortly right now. 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

0: 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Elton John's Too Low for Zero. At 14 to 7, having a look at some local news this morning, and the Sunshine Coast Daily reports that multiple Sunshine Coast women have reported matching with a convicted domestic violence offender on dating apps, sparking renewed calls for better protections online. A 40-year-old man was recently sentenced to 3 years jail, which was suspended for 5 years after pleading guilty to a string of domestic violence charges. Several women have since reported he's been seen on several dating apps, with one saying she was matched with him. They have called for Clare's Law to be implemented across Australia, allowing people to search a database of domestic violence offenders. And from the Sunshine Coast Independent News, Sunshine Coast tourism businesses are being urged to participate in Queensland Tourism Week, with the Brisbane 2032 Olympic and Paralympic Games set to be a major focus. The three-day event, running from November 4 till 6, will bring tourism operators, industry leaders, government decision makers together to tackle the opportunities and challenges facing Queensland's visitor economy. The program opens with Destination IQ on November 4, which focuses on First Nations tourism, culture, country, regional dispersal, emerging technology and changing visitor expectations. The week will finish with the Queensland Tourism Awards Gala, which will happen on November 6 on the Gold Coast. Just some of the local news making headlines this morning here at Sunshine FM.
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One of many hits for Coldplay, Viva La Vida. And one of many hits for Aretha Franklin before that, Chain of Fools. At 5 to 7, got your latest news, sport and weather coming up very shortly. Taking us up to news. 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
1: Good morning, I'm Toby Goff. Global oil prices have climbed back above $100 a barrel for the first time since July as the Middle East conflict escalates. Both America and Iran have attacked tankers in the Gulf region, while Saudi oil infrastructure has also come under fire by Houthi rebels. US President Donald Trump claims Tehran is trying to influence America's midterm elections, arguing it won't take long for his administration to bring energy costs down.
2: Shortly, but right after the election, because they'd like to have it that way, but right after the election, oil prices are going to be tumbling downward.
1: Detectives looking into a financial crime syndicate believe it's defrauded the major banks of more than $500 million. The focus of investigations into the Penthouse syndicate have now shifted towards suspected corruption in the real estate sector. New protections have been finalised for Australian households struggling to pay electricity bills. The Energy Markets Commission has simplified eligibility categories for customers who need flexible payment plans. Retailers will be required to make contact with struggling households through at least two communication channels. New research has found super-retirement spending is supporting almost 500,000 jobs. The survey commissioned by the Super Member Council has found their spending adds $121 billion in the economy a year. Council Chief Executive Misha Schubert says their higher spending strengthens the broader economy.
3: Retirees go and spend that money buying a cup of coffee in their local businesses, travelling around the country as caravanners.
1: One in eight Australian teenagers have tried a nicotine vape, according to a new study. More than 1,800 students from across the country took part in the survey, which also found young people were more likely to try other nicotine products after sampling one. Transgrid has commissioned its own modelling on data centre power consumption in Australia. The analysis suggests demand will be at double the level by 2035 than is predicted in the widely adopted forecast from the energy grid operator. Also making news, European royals have gathered in Oslo for the funeral of Norway's late King Harald V, and a safety researcher with Anthropic has publicly stated he believes there is more than a 10% chance AI could kill all humans within a decade. Checking sport, the Sharks are backing their fans to make the trek to Allianz Stadium for their home final against the Cowboys. They say they're confident there'll be plenty of black, white and blue in the grandstands on Saturday night. At the US Tennis Open, Carlos Alcaraz went down to local hope Blake Shelton in a record-breaking five-set epic. And in cricket, Pakistan's woes continue. They lost 7 wickets in a single session to be 7 for 100 at lunch on the opening day of their third test against England. I'm Toby Goff. More headlines soon.
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4: Cloudy with showers is pretty much the forecast today. Been a bit of showery activity overnight, up to around about 10 mils of rain. I think we've had about half of that now. Hopefully finding up for the afternoon, it's believed it will. For tomorrow, more showers in the morning and clearing up for the arvo. More showers Saturday as well, up to 10 mils there. Showers easing by Sunday, so just showers, showers, showers over the next few days. Top today, 21 degrees, 4 past 7. It's moved up to 17, although the Bureau thinks it feels more like 13.
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4: Yeah, it sure does. Calland Road just building up slightly opposite the racecourse, just a minor delay. Minor delay inbounds through Mountain Creek, Sunshine Motorway. And a little busy heading up through Mount Coolum for the Sunshine Motorway towards Yandina Coolum Road. All other major Sunny Coast roads quite okay. Bruce Highway to Gympie clear. You're heading on down to Brisbane, the Bruce Highway North Lakes, down to the Gateway Motorway. About a 10-minute delay now.

More music, more memories, more often. 104.9 Sunshine FM, as the song says. If you're in a boring job, just think of Echo Beach. Before that, it was hot. Angel in Your Arms. At 10 past 7, Jason McLean this morning, hardly hot. It's feeling like about 14 degrees. Cloudy, showery activity, 21 degrees out top today. With some great songs to come this hour. Got the likes of Bellamy Brothers, also the New Seekers, Dusty Springfield, some Guy Sebastian throwing the box tops. Also some Badfinger. And in the next 10 minutes or so, having a look at things on this day right now. Cheap Trick, I Want You to Want Me, Sunshine FM.

0: on the Sunshine Coast radio station, 104.9 Sunshine FM. One hit wonder, well, mid-90s actually for that one there, Everything But The Girl, a song called Missing. At 17 past 7, having a look at things for on this day, September 10. And in 1941, M&Ms were introduced in America. Didn't realise it was that long ago. Hands up who loves their M&Ms. My hand's up right now, staying up. Also, on sale for the very first time in 1953 in America, the first TV dinner. Who hasn't had a good old TV dinner, hey? In 1962, Rod Laver won the US Open tennis title to complete a calendar Grand Slam, basically winning all four Grand Slams that year. He did it again, amazingly, in 1969. And in 1984, the first DNA fingerprint was developed. Having a birthday today, singer Jose Feliciano, he's turning 81 today. Actress Sue McIntosh, also the mother to Jason Donovan, she's turning 80 today. Actress Linda Stone, I remember her from Cop Shop, she's 73. Colin Firth, the actor, he's 66, been in plenty of great films, that man. William McGuinness, yes, who can ever forget him from Sea Change and also Blue Heelers, he's turning 63 today. Film director Guy Ritchie and former husband of Madonna, he's turning 58. Matilda's soccer captain Sam Kerr, she's 33 today and also having a birthday. Siobhan Fay from Bananarama. She was also the wife of Dave Stewart from the Eurythmics. Yeah, Siobhan Fay turning 68 today. Just some of the birthdays and events happening for this day, September 10.
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0: more music, more memories, more often. 104.9 Sunshine FM with the new Seekers there. I'd like to teach the world to sing. And the Bellamy Brothers, Let Your Love Flow, before that. At 26 past 7, speaking of letting your love flow, a reminder that today, of course, is Are You OK Day. It's a day dedicated to suicide prevention and meaningful connection. Just ask somebody, you know, a friend of yours, a colleague, if they're OK, if you're, you know, seeing that they're a little bit distressed. But as they point out, Are You OK? It's not wise just to ask today, but every day, okay? So today, Are You OK Day? Just check out your mates and colleagues with that.
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0: Just such a great initiative indeed, I've got to say that one there. Calant Road, just starting to build up as per usual. Both directions through Corbel Park and Little Mountain. Nickham Way, quite busy. Bocarina, up through Warana. About a 5-minute delay now, inbound Mountain Creek, Sunshine Motorway, and delays on the motorway southbound from Yandina Coolum Road down through Mount Coolum. And traffic really starting to build up either side of the Tonella Bridge. Bruce Highway to Gympie, all clear. If you're heading on down to Brisbane, it's about a 10-minute delay from North Lakes through to the Gateway Motorway.
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Had the pleasure of seeing that live Vika Bull with the Black Sorrows. Never Let Me Go, huge song that. And the McCoys before that. Hang on, Sloopy. 23 to 8 now with Jason McLean this morning. Got some Guy Sebastian on the way very shortly. Very cloudy with showery activity is the forecast for the Sunshine Coast today. Looking grey and gloomy, isn't it? Top of 21 right now, 16 degrees as we continue with Dusty Springfield now.

0: It's Guy Sebastian on the Sunshine Coast radio station, 104.9 Sunshine FM, one of his early hits, All I Need Is You. Dusty Springfield before that, Only Want to Be With You. At 17 to 8, having a look at some local news this morning. And from the Sunshine Coast Independent News, several roads on the Sunshine Coast will be closed this Sunday for the annual Ironman 70.3 event. The 13th edition of this event will include a 1.9-kilometre swim, a 90-kilometre ride on a bike and a 21.1-kilometre run. That's a half marathon. It's set to attract 2,000 competitors and their supporters. A section of Sunshine Motorway between Yandina, Coolum Road and North Shore Connection Road, plus southbound to Budrum Avenue, will be off limits to drivers from 5 a.m. till midday on Sunday. Many other roads will close, including Brisbane Road and the Esplanade in Mooloolaba, Alexandra Parade and also Budrum Avenue. For a full list of road closures, just go to the Sunshine Coast Council website. And the Sunshine Coast Daily reports the son of Brisbane Bullets founding captain and Basketball Queensland Hall of Fame inductee Bruce Fitzgerald has remembered his father as the most influential person in his life. He passed away this month after a fulfilling career of basketball and education, with clubs across the country acknowledging his legacy. Sunshine Coast Phoenix General Manager Sean Page said Mr. Fitzgerald changed basketball on the Sunshine Coast forever as a next-level player. He also said Mr. Fitzgerald changed the trajectory of basketball on the coast, providing legitimacy and experience, which gave everybody confidence and helped move the basketball program forward. A memorial service for Mr. Fitzgerald will be held September 18 at the Novotel Sunshine Coast Resort in Twin Waters. Just some of the local news making headlines this morning here at Sunshine FM.
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Alison Molyneux there when she was with the group Yazoo. Only You, Bad Fingers, No Matter What before that. And the Tramps, bit of disco inferno. 5 to 8 now. Got your latest news, sport and weather coming up shortly to get us there. Roachford, they had a few hits back in the 90s. This was one of them, pretty good one too. Only To Be With You. I'll check the roads as well. And also the weather, looking cloudy and showery today, top of 21. Right now, 16 degrees. Here is Sunshine FM, morning.

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1: Good morning, I'm Toby Goff. Global oil prices have climbed back above $100 a barrel for the first time since July. The latest surge follows United States and Iranian attacks on tankers in the Gulf region. Yemen's Houthis have also targeted oil facilities in Saudi Arabia. A national senator believes the Prime Minister should face consequences over a $6 million grant to a golf club in his Sydney electorate. Anthony Albanese was an honorary member of the Marrickville Golf Club, which received federal funding to fix its sewerage system. Bridget McKenzie had to resign from her portfolio in the previous coalition government when she failed to declare an honorary membership of a gun club. She says Mr. Albanese didn't declare his membership and should face similar consequences.
2: The Prime Minister needs to uphold his own standards, the standards that he expected me to be held to.
1: New analysis has found half of all homes bought in Sydney and Melbourne in the past 12 months are now worth less than they were purchased for. Cotality Research suggests one in three Australian homes purchased since August 2025 would sell for less today. Higher levels of a potentially harmful chemical found in sunscreen has been detected in the bloodstreams of children in Queensland, Georgia Condek reports.
3: An international study looked at urine samples of more than 18,500 Australians, predominantly from Queensland, and found one in two children had high enough levels of the UV filter homosalate in their bloodstream to potentially cause detrimental impacts to their overall health. The chemical is listed as a possible hormone disruptor and is most commonly found in sunscreen. Australia's sunscreen regulator is already actively investigating the chemical and are considering whether stricter regulations are needed.
1: A safety researcher with Anthropic has publicly stated he believes there is a more than 10% chance AI could kill all humans within a decade. In a post on social media, Evan Hubinger says the risk from the current model is low. However, he warns the technology may improve upon itself until it becomes an existential threat. And tens of thousands of people have lined the streets of Norway to pay their respects to the country's late King Harald. The monarch died aged 89 last month after more than 35 years on the throne due to a rare blood condition. Checking sport, the Sharks are backing their fans to make the trek to Allianz Stadium for their home final against the Cowboys. They say they're confident there'll be plenty of black, white and blue in the grandstands on Saturday night. At the US Tennis Open, Carlos Alcaraz went down to local hope Blake Shelton in a record-breaking five-set epic. And in cricket, Pakistan's woes continue. They lost 7 wickets in a single session to be 7 for 100 at lunch on the opening day of their third test against England. I'm Toby Goff. More headlines soon.
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4: Cheers, looking gloomy, isn't it? Cloudy and showers is the forecast for today, up to about 10 mils of rain. I think we've had about half that already. For tomorrow, more showers, clearing by the afternoon, around about 7 mils of rain, and similar conditions again for Saturday and Sunday, more showers, but easing by about midday. So just expect some wet stuff over the next 3-4 days. Top today, 21 degrees. Right now sitting on 16, although the Bureau reckons it's more about 13 at the moment.
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4: And starting to get very heavy on all the usual suspects. Sunshine Motorway inbound from CP Downs right up to Brisbane Road. About a 10-minute delay there. And similar delays heading outbound as well. Mooloolaba Road up to Sugar Road. Very heavy delays also. The Bruce Highway getting a slight delay northbound up through Shevallum. Believed to be a breakdown there. Inbound Kunda Park, Maroochydore Road, quite slow, 5-minute delays. Sunshine Motorway, very busy. Mount Coolum both ways to Yandina Coolum Road. And getting delays southbound with a breakdown on David Low Way just outside the Sunshine Coast Airport. Beckmans Drive, Noosaville, very slow traffic. And if you're heading on down through to Brisbane on the Bruce Highway, starting to ease, just a 5-minute delay through Mango Hill.

More music, more memories, more often 104.9 Sunshine FM. Wasn't too hard to write the lyrics to that song, I reckon. Silver Convention, very catchy though. Get Up and Boogie, that's right. And Anita Ward before that, Ring My Bell. At 12 past 8 with Jason McLean on this very dreary Thursday morning. Geez, expecting more of this today. Hopefully it'll clear away this afternoon, all this cloud and rain. Great songs to come this hour, the likes of the Bangles, their first ever hit. Also going to play some Shania Twain, Billy Joel, Johnny Cash, Fleetwood Mac, and later on this hour, catching up with Kerrod Walters with his finals tips. Take the tip from Kerrod if you're in a tipping competition. Continuing now with this music, this is Charlie Puth. He's just one call away at Sunshine FM.

0: 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Classic Neil Sedaka there. I'm a song, sing me, at 17 past 8. Got the first ever hit for the Bangles up shortly.
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0: 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The average for unleaded 91 up to 210.6 it is now. You can get 202.9, 7-Eleven and also Ampol in Maroochydore. 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

0: More music, more memories, more often. 104.9 Sunshine FM Classic. Gene McDaniels there in The Point of No Return. And the Bangles before that, their first ever hit, Just Another Manic Monday. But it is a Thursday, rather cloudy today. 25 past 8. Kerrod Walters catching up with him with his NRL finals tips in the next 10 minutes or so. Now, what's happening at Steps this week? Well, why not come down to Steps Cafe on George and try their student special, which changes every week. This week, try a delicious loaded chicken baked potato, which was created by Harmony at the cafe. Next week, it's nachos, beans or beef. Steps Cafe, beg your pardon, on George, open Monday to Friday, 8 a.m. to 2 p.m. Station sponsor, Steps Pathways College, creating brighter futures for young people with a disability and autism.
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0: Gee, it's getting heavy just about everywhere now. 10 to 15-minute delays inbound from almost the highway right up to Brisbane Road for the Sunshine Motorway. Outbound's a little bit slow as well. And the Sunshine Motorway getting very heavy delays southbound through Perugian Springs down to Emu Mountain Road and further delays around Mount Coolum too. And David Low Way absolutely crawling at the moment both directions at Perugian Beach up to Emu Mountain Road too. And David Low Way just outside the airport, believed to be a breakdown causing delays, and a breakdown just before the Maroochy Bridge for the Sunshine Motorway there. Maroochydore Road inbound Kunda Park heavy. Main Street Budrum very heavy conditions as well. So to Calandra Road opposite the racecourse. And if you're heading down to Brisbane on the Bruce Highway, just some minor delays through Mango Hill.
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0: on the Sunshine Coast radio station, 104.9 Sunshine FM, Shania Twain. Whose bed has your boots been under? You could be in trouble there, son. 25 to 9, Jason McLean here this morning.
1: This is Talking Footy with Kerrod Walters.
0: And a very good morning to Broncos legend Kerrod Walters. Mate, I reckon there could be a roughie amongst the finals. There's clear-cut favourites, but let's see how it goes this week. Hey, tomorrow night commencing with South up against the Knights. How do you see that one?
2: Yeah, once again, you know, the top eight have certainly earned their spots, and there's some games here where it's going to be very hard to pick a winner, but look, going into recent form and the return of Latrell Mitchell, I'm going to lean towards South just for that reason, that Mitchell factor.
0: Yeah, I know. They look to be on a bit of a roll at the moment too. Now, this is a big one. This is where I think the roughie could be. Warriors at home to the Dolphins. Dolphins, I'll give them half a chance. What about you?
2: Yeah, well, this once again, the Dolphins have been very impressive this year. Had a couple of big losses, but they've fixed their defensive ways up. So, Gee, it's hard to tip against the Warriors at home in a semi-final. So I'm leaning towards the Warriors just purely on the fact that it's over there and I think they're due. So I'll go the Warriors.
0: Okay, mate. Sharks, Braden Trindle back. Can he help them bounce back to form with a win over the Cowboys?
2: Well, once again, the Cowboys, you know, they've had a different sort of end of the year. I think it would be a big in for the Sharks and he could be the X factor that they need. So I'm going to go lead towards the Sharks purely because it's an away game for the Cowboys.
0: Okay, and the game on Sunday afternoon, Penrith Panthers up against the Sydney Roosters. How's that one going? I know Panthers have really had the wood over the Roosters the last few years.
2: Yeah, the game of the round this one, I think. Obviously, Sam Walker's a big loss for the Roosters, but they've still got some quality players across the board. Look, based on recent form, you'd have to say Penrith. They just are a machine that just know how to get the job done, so I'll go the Panthers there.
0: Okay, there you go. So, Kerrod's tips for this week, Rabbitohs, Warriors, Sharks and Panthers. Good luck, good tipping, Kerrod. Catch you next week for the second week of the finals, mate.
2: Well, could be none from four, mates. Here we go.
0: Catch you then.
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1: 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At 18 to 9, with a look at some local news this morning in the Sunshine Coast Daily reports, a significant six-figure debt has been revealed in the liquidation of a Sunshine Coast IT company whose director is facing serious criminal charges. An Australian Securities and Investments Commission notice stated Mullins IT Proprietary Limited had been placed into a voluntary liquidation on July 14 with a debt of $384,637 to the Australian Taxation Office. It's also understood the company director has been charged over an alleged hit and run involving a 13-year-old boy. He appeared in the Maroochydore Magistrates Court on September 7, charged with one count each of driving without due care and attention, causing grievous bodily harm and failing to remain at the scene of an accident. He has pleaded not guilty to both charges. From the Sunshine Coast Independent News, safety measures are set to be carried out on a road that has been included in a state government list of known and potential crash locations. Improvements are expected to be made to stretches of Palmwoods Malula Road, which is locally known as Shevallum Road at Palmwoods. The work will include road widening, wide centre line treatment and signage. About 6,500 vehicles use sections of the road daily, and there's been 4 significant crashes in 5 years. The project was identified through the government's Targeted Road Safety Program, which aims to deliver high-benefit, cost-effective safety treatments at known and potential crash locations. Just some of the local news making headlines this morning here at Sunshine FM.
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3: 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The event will combine the 2026 Senior Trophy presentation with a formal dinner on Saturday the 12th of September from 5:30pm at the Maroochydore Surf Club. 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

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Remember having, imagine having a girlfriend and losing it to your best friend. Bet he wouldn't be your best friend for much longer, hey? That's the Cars there. Sway from the Pussycat Dolls, pretty good version from them before that. And Fleetwood Mac's Gypsy at 5 tonight. Just a reminder, it is Are You OK Day. If you've got a friend or a colleague looking a bit up and down, just go and have a chat to them. Ask them how they are, you know. Have an open mind, listen out for them, and also follow up how they're feeling over the next few days. Are you okay? Pretty much encouraging us to ask somebody today, are you okay? But not just today, but every day, okay? So it's a wonderful cause. Support Are You Okay Day today. Got your latest news, sport and weather shortly, then Lou Phillips keeping you company up until midday today. Today's fun fact, you know, it took Leonardo da Vinci 4 years to paint the Mona Lisa. Gee, that's a bit of attention to detail there, right? Have yourself a great day. Back again tomorrow morning, taking you up to news. This song about homelessness from Daryl Braithwaite, it's Rise. 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
1: Good morning, I'm Toby Goff. Liberal MP Andrew Hastie says he's fighting for veterans who don't have a voice after One Nation labelled him a traitor. Mr Hastie is demanding party leader Pauline Hanson remove a cartoon on her website that describes him in that way. The former elite soldier believes he's being targeted after testifying in the Ben Robert Smith case. Mr Hastie says he wasn't the only veteran subpoenaed, but he has a public profile.
2: You call someone a traitor, particularly who served in their uniform, for 12 years and 8 months. You call me a traitor 8 times, guess what? You've got a fight on your hands. And moreover, I'm standing up for the veterans who don't have a voice. The 20 plus veterans who gave evidence in the federal court, and they did so with integrity.
1: Global oil prices have risen to $100 a barrel for the first time since July as the Middle East conflict escalates. The latest surge in prices comes after the United States and Iran attacked tankers in the Gulf region. Houthi rebels have also launched drone and missile attacks on several Saudi oil sites. A new study warns rising seas could cost Australia hundreds of billions of dollars in property damage. Scientists warn every 10 centimetre rise in sea levels will triple the frequency of severe flood events along the coast. Analysts say the data is driving an unfair rise in insurance costs. Support services are encouraging Australians to make a safety plan this World Suicide Prevention Day. An average of 9 people each day are lost to suicide in Australia. Lifeline Chairman Professor Steve Moylands says it can be hard to know how to manage emotions when you become overwhelmed.
3: A safety plan that's been prepared in a calmer moment gives you practical steps and trusted people and safe places to turn to.
1: If this story has affected you or someone you know, help is at hand by calling Lifeline on 13 11 14. Thousands of transport workers will walk off the job today in the largest coordinated campaign in the history of the Transport Workers Union. Workers who move goods for brands including Aldi, BHP and Coca-Cola will strike for 24 hours in a push for improved pay and conditions. A new study has found 1 in 8 Australian teenagers have tried a nicotine vape device. More than 1,800 students from across the country took part in the survey, which also found young people were more likely to try other nicotine products after sampling one. Checking sport, the Panthers' bid for NRL glory is being driven by a heartbreaking defeat from almost 12 months ago. Coach Ivan Cleary says a prelim final loss to the Broncos, which ended their 4-year premiership streak, has lit a fire in his players. At the US Open, Coco Gauff and Elena Rybakina have progressed to the women's semi-finals. Sydney FC has gone down to Melbourne Victory 2-0 in their Australia Cup semi-final at Kogra, and Chelsea has defeated Leeds 6-3 in the third round of the English League Cup.
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4: The forecast for the rest of your Thursday on the Sunshine Coast: cloudy and a high chance of showers, about 90%. Maroochydore's 21 degrees, Caloundra, Nambour and Noosa Heads are all 20, and Mullaney and the Hinterland 17 degrees.

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Good morning, Lou Phillips with you, rolling out some great tracks this morning. Olivia Newton-John, oh, I still miss her. A Little More Love from 1978. And Mr. Big, To Be With You from 91. I hope you're having a great morning and stay safe on those roads out there. It's a bit wet. The Flowers, now on 104.9 Sunshine FM.

0: How's your morning going? It's 16 past 9 on Sunshine Coast radio station, Sunshine FM. Bit chilly this morning. The forecast says a top of 20. I think it's about 16 degrees at the moment on the coast. All the way from Blackpool, the unique sound of Jethro Tull, Living in the Past, that was released in 1969. They were way ahead of their time, weren't they? And 70s band The Flowers, Blooming into Ice House, not Greenhouse. Oh, I can't help myself. 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The Pretenders are on their way on 104.9 Sunshine FM.
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0: It's just on 9:30 on Sunshine Coast radio station, Sunshine FM. That was a nice little skip through Flower Power. The Move and Flowers in the Rain from 1967. And the Birds before that, Turn, Turn, Turn. To Everything There Is a Season. Well, you got that right. The Pretenders kicked off the triple play, Him to Her from 1986. 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

0: 104.9 Sunshine FM. In December 2003, 13-year-old Daniel Morcombe was abducted and murdered while waiting for a bus. His parents, Bruce and Denise, have spent over two decades pushing for changes to better protect children. One of those changes is Daniel's Law, Queensland's public child sex offender register, and police say it's already helping. Dan Purdy is the State Minister for Police and Emergency Services. Minister, good morning.
1: Good morning, Lou. Thanks for having me on.
0: Daniel's Law has been in effect since December. What has the community response been like so far?
1: Yeah, well, Lou, it's been an amazing response. And as you said in the intro there, we all, particularly on the Sunshine Coast, know the sort of the tragic path that led us here. And I want to acknowledge Bruce and Denise Morcombe and the foundation they've been running, and they've been lobbying this for, well, more than a decade. And
0: of course, yeah.
1: Since we introduced it just over 8 months ago, over 400,000 people have gone to the website for Daniel's Law. There are a couple of different tiers to the website. The second tier is where you can make an application to find out what high-risk pedophiles live in your area. 46,000 people have done that. But as a former child abuse detective and a parent, the one that I watch closely is Tier 3, where parents and caregivers can make an application to the register to find out if an adult who's having contact with their child is a registered child sex offender. And over 230 of those applications have been made. And in those applications, 19 reportable offenders have been identified, resulting in a few investigations with three people charged on dozens and dozens of offences. So I think it's shown in 8 months that the Morcombes were right. You know, this is something that we did trust Queenslanders to use, and we're giving them information to protect their kids. And as the police minister now and a former child abuse detective, I'm proud to be part of that.
0: I bet. What protections are in place to make sure the information is used responsibly?
1: Yeah, well, it's a good question, Lou, because the former government spent 10 years telling the Morcombes and others that they couldn't do it because people would misuse the information. Mm. And as I just said before, we trusted Queenslanders to use it appropriately, and that hasn't eventuated. There are laws in the legislation to discourage vigilantism and people misusing the information, and it hasn't eventuated. One person, shortly after the laws came into effect, did do that. Police quickly spoke to that person, and then overwhelmingly, when you look at 400,000 people that have hit the website and for there to be next to no misuse of it, you know, I think we got it right.
0: Absolutely. Minister, how does Daniel's Law move from just having information online to actually making children safe?
1: Well, it's about arming parents and caregivers with the information that they need to keep children safe. And that's what, you know, we advocated for. That's what the Morcombes have been advocating for. And when you see that there's been over 230 applications from parents and caregivers, and in that tier three, as I started to explain before, this is where an adult might come into your life, someone that has starting to have regular contact with your children, mm-hmm. You can make an application, and on 19 occasions it's come back to say that person you're asking about is a registered child sex offender, and it's resulted in dozens and dozens of arrests. So I think the proof's in the pudding there, in that it is working. And when you look at what's been achieved in that in under 10 months, you just imagine what could have been done in 10 years since the Morcombes have been calling for it.
0: Exactly. Child protection is not isolated to Queensland. And what will you and the state government be doing to get a similar registered nationally?
1: Part of the Morcombes' bigger campaign is for a national child sex offender register. And for a national register to occur, every state needs to have an underpinning register. So now that we've got one in Queensland, Western Australia has got one, Tasmania, I think it's going through their parliament at the moment. I know the Morcombes are working with every other state. Look, we've played our part, and we'll continue to support the Morcombe family and progress what has been an awfully successful tool to protect kids in Queensland.
0: Absolutely. Well, finally, Minister, beyond using the register, what can parents and guardians do at home to help keep children safe?
1: Part of the register is a lot of training tools, protective strategies, because there is a broader piece of work that all parents and, you know, as a society, there's nothing more important that we protect our kids. So it is about making sure that, you know, you recognise the signs, that you talk to your kids, that you put protective strategies in place. And I think, you know, overwhelmingly parents are good at that. But if you want to know more and you've got some concern, jump on the website, have a look at the training packages. What you read there might allay your fears, or if they do spike them, you've got an application to make to the register and ask some questions.
0: Yeah, absolutely. Well, Minister, thank you so much for your time. Police Minister Dan Purdy speaking about Daniel's Law and the impact it's had in Queensland over the last 8 months. If you'd like more information, just search for Daniel's Law.

0: It's 9:52, news, weather and sports coming up at 10 o'clock on Sunshine FM. The perfect four in a row. The Fab Four, in fact. Help, featured on the Beatles movie Hard Day's Night. The Seekers before that, Love is Kind, Love is Wine. Randy Crawford, One Day, I'll Fly Away. And the super talented Bonnie Raitt kicked off the foreplay, Nick of Time. I hope you're having a relaxing Thursday morning, listening to the music on 104.9 Sunshine FM.
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Love that harmonica. Australian band, early 70s and a little underrated, performing original songs, and they had a light show rare back then. Spectrum and I'll Be Gone. But let's go to the 10 o'clock news, weather and sport with the Young Rascals, A Girl Like You from 1967 on 104.9 Sunshine FM. I don't

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1: Hello, I'm Toby Goff. US President Donald Trump claims high oil prices, driven by the conflict with Iran, won't fall until after November's midterm elections. Global crude has surged back above $100 a barrel after new attacks on oil tankers and Saudi production facilities. The president says while the midterms have put some things on hold, both Iran and oil prices will be brought down.
2: And they're doing very poorly. Their country is in shambles right now. They're going to be tumbling down, and we'll get them down. I think for gasoline, we'll get them below $2 a gallon.
3: But not until after the midterm.
2: I think it's going to take a little bit longer than the midterm.
3: And Mr. President...
1: Experts warn thousands of home buyers could be at risk of negative equity due to falling prices and potential interest rate rises. Analysis has found half of homes bought in Sydney and Melbourne in the past 12 months are now worth less than what they were purchased for. One Nation MP Barnaby Joyce says he doesn't understand why Andrew Hastie is angry with him. The Liberal MP is demanding the minor party remove a cartoon on their website, labelling him a traitor. One Nation leader Pauline Hanson says it's satire and doesn't personally believe Mr. Hastie is a traitor. The former elite soldier claims Senator Hanson and Mr. Joyce are lying cowards, and Mr. Joyce is hoping the issue can be resolved.
4: I've reached out to Andrew last night. I've said, look, my door's open. If you want to talk about this, I don't know why he thinks I'm a liar. I don't quite know what he believes a lie about. I'm disappointed. He thinks I'm a coward. I don't know how he...
1: Detectives looking into a financial crime syndicate believe it's defrauded the major banks of more than $500 million. The focus of investigations into a Sydney-based syndicate have now shifted towards suspected corruption in the real estate sector. Researchers have found a common cholesterol-lowering drug can significantly reduce the risk of heart attack or stroke in those aged over 70. The joint Monash and Curtin University study examined nearly 10,000 Australians taking a specific type of statin in general practice. Co-author Professor Christopher Reid says the study is one of very few focusing specifically on older patients.
5: Statin, for both men and women, there's a very clear 30% reduction in future heart attack and stroke.
1: And dozens of foreign royals and international leaders have attended the funeral of Norway's King Harald. Checking sport, Karen Khachanov, Elena Rybakina and Coco Gauff are the latest players to advance to the US Open semi-finals. The Sharks are backing their fans to travel to Allianz Stadium for their home elimination final against the Cowboys. Isabel Borlas has inspired the Opals to a two-point win over Italy, booking a place in the quarterfinals of the Women's Basketball World Cup. And Champions League wins this morning for Liverpool, Arsenal and Barcelona. I'm Toby Goff. There'll be more headlines coming up soon.
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6: The forecast for the rest of your Thursday on the Sunshine Coast, cloudy and a medium chance of showers, about 80%, less likely in the late afternoon and evening. Maroochydore's 21 degrees, Caloundra, Nambour and Noosa Heads are all 20 degrees, and Mullaney and the Hinterland 17 degrees.